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1: 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Never would have made it.

Somebody just need to testify to something next to him. 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
1: 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I realized we hadn't done it in a while, and I was hoping we'd get some calls, but the phone lines and the voice messages are bananas right now. Everybody wants to vent a little bit. 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
1: In everything, give thanks unto the Lord, for this is the will of God in Christ Jesus. Concerning us. Kim Harper Johnson with you. Yeah, that's me keeping you company. Overnight. 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
1: The blessing of the Lord makes rich, and he adds no sorrow with it. Hallelujah. The Lord is blessing us right now. Believe and receive that. Thanks so much for listening in on this happy Saturday. Here's Jason Nelson. May

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Song says it's good to be alive, but it's best to live. 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

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Hey, it's Kim Harper Johnson. 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
1: Hey, hey, hey, good Saturday morning to you. Ed Long is back with you. We are here in the sanctuary. Hope you're having an awesome weekend so far. Don't laugh at me. All right, anyway, we got one of your favorites like Anthony Brown and Group Therapy. They're on the way. Right after Rodney Bryant and the Christian Community Choir, this is called He's a Keeper.

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1: Saturday mornings will never be the same. You know why? Because I'm here with you. Yours truly, Ed Log. You and I are hanging out in the sanctuary every Saturday. That's why. Thank you for being here. I do appreciate it. So, Gerald Walls and PJ Morton got a nice one. It's called Abel.
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1: Ed Long here in the sanctuary. You know, if you look at the calendar, we're only a couple days away from the start of autumn. Can you believe it? We're already at September 19th, and we're more than halfway through the month. This is ridiculous. Time is just flying by too fast. Fred Hammond's on the way. Right now, the Winans. This is a classic, Tomorrow.

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2: 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And you're going to be like, what? 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So hold on, hold on. Right now, it's Kirk Franklin and Karen Clark Sheard. Thank you.

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Montgomery, what's going on? It's Ed Long. Be sure to check out BIN, the Black Information Network, on Montgomery's 99.3. 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

Hallelujah, 104.3, Montgomery's number one for gospel. Ed Long playing your favorite songs in the sanctuary this Saturday morning. Thanks for being here. All right, Jacardo Cortez used to sing with his family. They called themselves the Cortez Singers. Here he is right now with Working On Me.

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1: Ed Long is here. We're in the sanctuary. PJ Morton's Mercy is coming up in a few minutes. So I'm going to do the Throwback Thursday Rewind. You're probably like, what is that? Well, I'll fill you in a minute. Come on, Yolanda Adams.

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1: Hey, your brother Ed Long is here with you. You know what? I got Anthony Brown and Group Therapy coming up for you. Right now, Fred Hammond with a favorite.
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Ed Long is here playing all your favorite songs. In a few minutes, I got three things you did not know 5 minutes ago. Right now, it's Canton Jones.

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1: I was talking to a friend of mine, Barry. We were talking this week about gospel grace and great songs in gospel. And this is one of the ones he named right here. This is from Commissioned. Fred Hammond did the lead on this one. This is called Running Back to You. Ed Long hanging out with you in the sanctuary.
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Yeah. 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Be sure to check out the BIN, the Black Information Network, on our sister station, Montgomery's 99.3. 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
1: We are minutes away from your inspirational thought for today. You ready? Yep, I got it for you. 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No peeking. Stop. Here's Fresh Start Worship. This is You Are.

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1: His name alone is a strong tower for us. The righteous run into it and is safe. The name is Jesus. Kim Harper Johnson, happy Saturday to you. And listen, it is September 19th. Is somebody celebrating a birthday today? 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Well, guess what? 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

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Jesus shed his blood once and for all. It'll never lose its power. Kim Harper Johnson, happy Saturday to you and yours. Loving this new one by Jason Nelson, Made New.

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1: 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No, it's by the grace of God that we are saved. And God's grace is amazing and sufficient. Hallelujah. Kim Harper Johnson with you. Here's Canton Jones. Yes, loving it. Praise on, go. Canton.

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1: Where two or three are gathered together in my name, Jesus says, I am in the midst of them. In the presence of the Lord, the fullness of joy. Kim Hartford Johnson with you. Thanks for listening and on a happy Saturday. Yay. And listen, we've got more to keep you inspired, encouraged, and of course, uplifted. It's Yolanda Adams. Yeah.

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2: 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Hallelujah.

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No good thing will he withhold from them that walk uprightly. It is for me what God has for you. It's got your name on it. Custom made. Hallelujah. Listen, do a little dance. Praise dance. Praise God in the dance. And, you know, take some pictures and do a few videos and post it all over your social media platforms. After all, today is hashtag National Dance Day. Let's enjoy, right? Here's Fresh Start Worship. You are.

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1: Our God is a very present help in the time of trouble. Yes, you are, Jesus. Kim Harper Johnson with you. Yeah, we've got more hits from your favorites on the way. We love keeping you uplifted and inspired. So you keep it right here. It's been a pure blessing, a pleasure, and as always, a ball to be with you, reminding you that we do serve a promise keeper. And who wouldn't serve a God like this? All of his promises are yea and amen. Here's a promise. We know that God causes all things to work together for good to those that love God, for those that are called according to his purpose. No matter what you may be facing, even right now, it's all good. In the end, we win. It's God's promise. Yay and amen.
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your life as a believer, when you're going to question if God is really on your side. And the reason why you're questioning it is because of the simple fact it seems like the devil is hitting you with everything that he can possibly throw at you. But you need to understand something, beloved. You need to remember that the only reason why you're in that position now is because God had ordered your steps. And the only reason why the devil

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1: Praise Party's on your inspiration station. We are just getting going. What's happening? I'm Victor Sosa. What is about to happen here is music from the Chicago Mass Choir, Corinne Hawthorne, and Zicardi Cortez. You're more than welcome to add to that list. Looking forward to talking to you, finding out how your weekend is going. 888-646-6167. 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
1: 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I'll tell you about that after Zacardi Cortez and Working On Me.